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She says, hey, babe, take a walk on the wild side.

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Sex Bomb, well, you're my sex bomb. Neil Diamond. What a beautiful noise. Coming up from the street. Und den besten Austropop. Radio Burgenland. 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

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He'll never hurt me

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I couldn't feel, so I tried to touch. 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